0: On Thursday, partly sunny, highs near 66 degrees. All right, that's your weather. On the Harbor's New Country, Kix 95.3.
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1: Got a girl from the south side, got brazen hair. 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

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I'm Rick Moyer, and of course, this hour brought to you by, yes, it's Q-Mart. 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We love you guys. 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
3: 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Tonight, rain mainly after 1 a.m. Lows around 56 degrees. Tomorrow, rain mainly before 2 p.m. Highs around 61. Then on Wednesday, mostly sunny, highs near 66. And Thursday, partly sunny with highs near 66 degrees. That's your weather. I'm Rick Moyer on the Harbor's New Country. 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

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We'll keep you updated on all the great local trick-or-treat events going on in the different cities in Grays Harbor. 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Here's Bailey Zimmerman.

0: Kix 95.3, the Harbor's new country. The Kix Afternoon Show is brought to you by Whitney Chevrolet in Montesano and The Roof Doctor. Of course, be listening. We've got local weather and all sorts of great stuff going on. More music coming up for you. I've got Tim McGraw. I always like Tim McGraw. He's on the way right here on the Kix Afternoon Show.
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0: Kix 95.3, the Harbor's New Country. It is the Kix Afternoon Show, and I'm Rick Moyer. Now, I know a lot of people really enjoy going out and going clam digging. I'm not sure they enjoy the clam digging. I think they enjoy the clams that they get from digging, but it is coming up. I'm going to have a whole bunch of digs in our future. And tentatively, can I say that? So from October 9th through the 14th, there is going to be a clam dig going on. And you can get all the information over at Washington Department of Fish and Wildlife. I believe it's afternoon and evening tides coming up on the 9th through the 14th. So make sure you get over there if that's something that interests you. And don't forget, you got to get yourself a shellfish license as well in order to dig those clams legally. Just saying. All right. Kix 95.3, the Harbor's New Country.
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0: It's high school football at its best. 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This Friday, the Elma Eagles travel down Highway 12 to take on the Montecito Bulldogs at Jack Ronald Field. Ian Cope and Daniel Hargrove call the action starting the pregame show at 6:30. 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

That's Zach Topp on the Harbor's New Country, Kix 95.3. Kix Afternoon Show today brought to you in part by Whitney Chevrolet in Montesano and The Roof Doctor. Man, do we ever have some great music for you this afternoon. Let's get into some George Strait. I haven't heard George in a while. Let's write this down. Hey, write this down. Kix 95.3, the Harbor's New Country.

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3: 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Tonight, rain mainly after 1 a.m., lows around 56 degrees. Tomorrow, rain mainly before 2 p.m., highs around 61. Then on Wednesday, mostly sunny, highs near 66. And Thursday, partly sunny with highs near 66 degrees. That's your weather. I'm Rick Moyer on the Harbor's New Country. 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

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Rick Moyer with you on the Kix Afternoon Show. That was Luke Bryan. Coming up, Luke Combs. Lots of Lukes this afternoon. Luke, I am your song person. And you get the reference, I hope. Hey, stay tuned, because on Friday I'm going to have an interview with the lovely Erica Corbin. She's in concert on Saturday night at the Bishop Center for Performing Arts. She's back, and it's exciting to have her back. So make sure you tune in and hear that interview on Friday. We might have her play a little music. You never know what could happen. And, of course, you can always look up the Bishop Center Performing Arts on Facebook and get all the information there, too. But she is going to be in concert on Saturday, and we thought we would say hi to her. All right, here you go. Here's your other Luke. 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

0: 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Well, that does it for me today. I will be back, though, so don't ever fear. I'll be here every afternoon. We'll play the crossword question together and listen to some great music. Thanks for joining me. I'm Rick Moyer. Have a great rest of the afternoon.
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19: I was all but 22, I think, at the time. 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And it'd been a while, so it was on my mind. 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

0: 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It's Beat Up checking in. We're sending you to Vegas this December. You need to get away, get to Sin City, and see one of the biggest shows of the year. 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

0: 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It's B-Dub, Jason Aldean, and Luke Bryan teaming up for the Double Down Tour. 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
1: 5.3 Twin Harbor Weather.
2: 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Tonight, rain mainly after 1 a.m., lows around 56. Tomorrow, rain mainly before 2, highs near 61. Then on Wednesday, mostly sunny with highs near 66. Then on Thursday, partly sunny, highs near 66 degrees. All right, that's your weather. All the Harbor's new country kicks 95.3.
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6: 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Tonight, rain mainly after 1 a.m., lows around 56 degrees. Tomorrow, rain mainly before 2 p.m., highs around 61. Then on Wednesday, mostly sunny, highs near 66. And Thursday, partly sunny with highs near 66 degrees. That's your weather. I'm Rick Moyer on the Harbor's New Country, Kix 95.3.
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0: Kix 95.3. Speed up, and apparently the newest birthday trend for kids is a park crawl. It's basically a bar crawl, except instead of hitting four bars, you load a bunch of kids onto a party bus and hit three or four playgrounds. Honestly, the energy is probably about the same. Somebody's screaming, somebody's crying, and by stop number three, at least one person has lost a shoe. The kids snack on the bus between parks, and then you finish at the last one with cake. People online are calling this genius. I could see that, mainly because the party bus means you're not spending Saturday following a minivan caravan across town like you're transporting the nuclear codes. But it still seems like a bit of a nightmare, especially if you're, like, you know, trapped on a bus with kids for hours at a time with no reprieve. Yeah, that's a pass for me.
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0: 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Kenny Chesney released a new album on Friday called Silver Sands Marina. He's playing stadiums in 2027, back where he belongs. And he's on the show with us all this week. We're checking in with Kenny Chesney in the next hour. It's B-Dub Radio.
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0: 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Dolly Parton's final trip to the recording studio may end up being one of the most emotional songs of her career. We'll talk about it next to The Breakdown.
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2: Dolly Parton's final recording will be the last song on U2's upcoming album, Carnival de Luz. It's a country song called Torn, and she recorded it with Bono in June. Bono says Dolly was already sick at the time and literally got out of bed to sing it. He says you can hear what she was going through in her voice, and now he can barely listen to the finished song. Thankfully, Dolly got to hear the final version and gave it her blessing before she passed. The album comes out November 13th. This one's going to be a tough listen. And not just because it's U2. That's your breakdown.
0: Stay close. Good stuff coming.
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0: Thanks for hanging. It's Kix 95.3. Dude, first of all, Kenny Chesney, thank you for the hospitality at the Sphere. That was my first time in that room, and to see it at a Kenny Chesney show, I don't know how... I feel like Eagles would be the one show that I would be more excited to see in the Sphere than Kenny Chesney, and I feel like that's...
1: Oh, man.

0: I feel like that's a compliment, right?
1: No, that's a great compliment. And I saw the Eagles at Sphere, you know, and I saw Dead and Company, and we were in rehearsals in Vegas. My first year we played the Sphere, we were in rehearsals when Dead and Company was playing. So we all went over there and saw it, and it was great to see it, you know, before we actually went in there. That was their last show. So, but I appreciate you saying that, man. We had a blast doing it. I appreciate you coming, and it was really great for us in our brains, you know, to make music like that in such a unique place.
0: I was kind of midway up, so I was like probably the level of right above the sandbar, which I love that you still had that element, you know, because that's a Kenny Chesney signature thing. But I gotta tell you, man, I'm glad I don't have motion sickness, dude, because you are immersed in that room for sure.
1: Yeah, it's an amazing way to watch a show. It really is. And you were in a good spot if you were halfway up because you got to see it all, you know. And so, we're very, very thankful we got to do that.
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0: 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Hey, I want to shout out our newest members of the B-Dub Radio family. We are officially on in Tallahassee, Florida on 103.1 The Wolf. I just started there this week and I'm excited to get down and visit and maybe hit up a Seminoles game. I'm just saying, if you know anyone that has tickets, let me know. I'd love to come down. Seriously, it'd be fun. Maybe at least tailgate one of these days. Anyway, we're excited to be on in Tallahassee.
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0: It's high school football at its best. Join us under the Friday Night Lights for the East County Civil War. This Friday, the Elma Eagles travel down Highway 12 to take on the Montecito Bulldogs at Jack Rottle Field. Ian Cope and Daniel Hargrove call the action, starting the pregame show at 6:30. 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

0: appreciate you listening tonight. 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Outside of a quick trip to LA and one to Denver, I'm basically home for the next 2 months. And I couldn't be more excited about it. After being on the road for the last 2 weeks and not sleeping in my own bed and eating just carb-loaded fair food at the Washington State Fair in Puyallup, Washington, I'm so excited to be sleeping in my own bed and eating vegetables again.
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0: 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We've apparently been checking into hotel rooms wrong our entire adult lives. It's B-Dub. Flight attendants recommend doing a quick 90-second hotel room autopsy before you even unpack. 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Basically, spend 90 seconds confirming your hotel room is safe. Then you can take your pants off and immediately destroy both beds with your luggage.
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1: 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You've probably seen this story, but this guy got rejected by Ella Langley and somehow decided the only problem was he wasn't being cringy enough. 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
2: A guy went viral after yelling across the parking garage to Ella Langley, asking how many TikTok likes he'd need to take her on a date. Ella said there's not enough in the world. My guy, that was not a scavenger hunt clue. Ella later said she was joking, but added it takes more than TikTok likes. So apparently he heard try harder because he came back with a shopping cart full of flowers, asking if that was enough or if he could at least get a hug at her concert. Buddy, like, no, you shot your shot. She blocked it into the third row. Take the L. And calling yourself an Ella fella forever while pushing 200 flowers through a grocery store isn't romantic. That's how you end up being referred to as the suspect in the second half of the story.
3: Stay close. Good stuff coming.
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12: 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Ian Cope and Daniel Hargrove call the action starting the pregame show at 6:30. 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

0: 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If there's anything I can do for you, let me know at Beat Up Radio. 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

Good morning. Good morning. Good morning. Morning. Hi there. It's Drew. It is Kix 95.3. Hope you had a fantastic Monday yesterday. What two things are happening in Kenny Chesney's career right now that he is big time celebrating on? That scoop in your country snack pack here next.

0: Kenny Chesney has the new number one song in America this week with Carry On. You're singing along with the rest of us, right? And then the song that he dropped last Thursday exclusively here to radio called Remember You That Way debuted at number 30, the highest debut of the week. Taylor Swift, OG country. I know she's pop now, but she is now the most awarded MTV Video Music Awards star in history, besting Beyonce from the award show on Sunday night. And Dolly Parton continues to gift us things after her passing. This is so cool. Found out over the weekend, U2 has a brand new project called Carnaval de Luz, November 13th, their 16th studio album. And Bono told us that they recorded a song with Dolly, recorded back in June, adding that even though she was ill, she got out of her bed that day to sing this song. And I can't wait for everybody to hear it. Dolly and U2 in November. And that is your Country Snack Pack.
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14: 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Tonight, rain mainly after 1 a.m., lows around 56. Tomorrow, rain mainly before 2, highs near 61. Then on Wednesday, mostly sunny with highs near 66. Then on Thursday, partly sunny, highs near 66 degrees. All right, that's your weather. All the Harbor's new country, Kix 95.3.
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11: And your weather update is brought to you by the Roof Doctor and Dennis Company Ace. Tonight, rain mainly after 1 a.m., lows around 56 degrees. Tomorrow, rain mainly before 2 p.m., highs around 61. Then on Wednesday, mostly sunny, highs near 66, and Thursday, partly sunny with highs near 66 degrees. That's your weather. I'm Rick Moyer on the Harbor's New Country, Kix 95.3.
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0: What was the last food pairing that one of your friends tried and you thought it looked absolutely disgusting? 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I'm going to stop you right there. 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
7: 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And Halloween at the Lodge at the Lake Quinault Lodge from 4 to 6. That's all we have so far, but we'll have more. Keep tuned right here, and we'll keep you all updated on trick-or-treating across the harbor.
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Okay, I'm going to

0: say this number should be like 98-99%, especially with NFL weekends and baseball playoffs kicking off this afternoon and today. 82% of us buy at least once of these every month, and they are so much better when they are fresh. What do you think for Note or Nope?
1: Yeah.

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6: 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And Halloween at the Lodge at the Lake Quinault Lodge from 4 to 6. 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
4: We'll see rain today in the forecast. 100% is the chance of precipitation, mostly light rain. High temperatures about 61 degrees. Low is getting down to 46. We'll get some cloudy skies, so the rain's going to go away here fairly soon. Yeah, bring us some more sunshine as we head into Wednesday. It looks like through most of the weekend with upper 60s to lower 70s. The latest weather update brought to you by the Dennis Company and the Roof Doctor on the Harbor's New Country, Kix 95.3.
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You know, this song from Zac Top is autobiographical. He and his guys were on the road last year and thinking about all the things that they had given up in pursuit of their careers. And in the songwriting room, I love this anecdote so much. He was saying that they were trying to think of the three farthest, worst, routing city-to-city back-to-back nights, and that's how they came up with Albuquerque and the other two. This was Zach. This was him last year, and it turned into one of our favorite country music songs. When the sun

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2: You're going to see most of that rain today in the first part of the day. 100% chance of the rain in the forecast. So a little drizzle and light rain today. High temperatures right around 61 degrees. Drying out for us tonight with partly cloudy skies. And Wednesday's going to bring us back to the sunshine. And high temps getting to be about 66 degrees, mid-60s. A little nicer weather as we get into the weekend, though. 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

0: I'm probably like you and like all of our friends and our neighbors and our group and our family, where your phone is telling you things that make you go throughout the day, like the high price of gas, or oh my gosh, it jumped 10 cents overnight at the corner store. Well, I saw this yesterday. If you are in the process of thinking about moving or looking at a new house or selling, 30-year mortgages over the weekend crossed the 7% line nationally, that average, which is astronomical. I am still lucky enough to say that we locked in, gosh, when it was what, 2020, I think our mortgage percentage APR is like 2.5. We will never move unless we have to, just because of the savings there. But experts are saying they wouldn't be surprised if we could see an 8% 30-year mortgage rate before November. So my thing of bringing it up for you now is, if you're thinking about doing something, jump now.
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Learned something over the weekend. Dolly, even in her passing, continues to give us gifts. This is so cool. The story coming up in your country snack pack here next.

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The way an hour goes by when you say that you'll be ready in 5.

0: Kenny Chesney has the new number one song in America this week with Carry On. You're singing along with the rest of us, right? And then the song that he dropped last Thursday exclusively here to radio called Remember You That Way debuted at number 30, the highest debut of the week. Taylor Swift, OG country. I know she's pop now, but she is now the most awarded MTV Video Music Awards star in history, besting Beyonce from the award show on Sunday night. And Dolly Parton continues to gift us things after her passing. This is so cool. Found out over the weekend, U2 has a brand new project called Carnival de Luz, November 13th, their 16th studio album. And Bono told us that they recorded a song with Dolly, recorded back in June, adding that even though she was ill, she got out of her bed that day to sing this song. And I can't wait for everybody to hear it. Dolly and U2 in November. And that is your Country Snack Pack.
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10: We're going to see rain today in the forecast. 100% is the chance of precipitation, mostly light rain. High temperatures about 61 degrees. Lows getting down to 46. We'll get some cloudy skies, so the rain's going to go away here fairly soon. Yeah, bring us some more sunshine as we head into Wednesday. It looks like through most of the weekend with upper 60s to lower 70s. The latest weather update brought to you by the Dennis Company and the Roof Doctor on the Harbor's new country, Kix 95.3.
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0: If you're like me, you're always looking for an extra reason to celebrate. Just why not? Oktoberfest officially in Munich, Germany is the party of our lives every day. Running through October 4th, and all you need to do is Google it to see how much fun they're having that working. And can we do the same?
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2: You'll see most of that rain today in the first part of the day. 100% chance of the rain in the forecast. So a little drizzle and light rain today. High temperatures right around 61 degrees. Drying out for us tonight with partly cloudy skies. And Wednesday's going to bring us back to the sunshine. The high temps getting to be about 66 degrees, mid-60s. A little nicer weather as we get into the weekend, though. 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

0: borrowing on all the things that Lainey Wilson's thinking about, things that we, that you and I should know about today, it is National Coffee Day. So chances are your local, your national chain all have fun things in the app and discounts. You just have to search them out. You could drink coffee all day for National Coffee Day. But more so, I was laughing about this. We're, what, 2 days away from October, and then you get into Halloween and all the spirit Halloween stores see popping up. Somebody went together and put a list on of the top 10 most common previous tenants in those spaces now housing a spirit Halloween. Okay, and on this list, some of the recognizable ones like Joann Fabrics or Big Lots, Party City, Rite Aid, Bed Bath & Beyond, CVS, Value City Furniture. Number six, though, is something called Tuesday Morning. I have never heard of a store called Tuesday Morning. Have you heard of this? Have you seen this? Who are they? What were they? What did they sell?
1: Jeff's new and you
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Let's get rolling on our early morning edition of Know It or Nope here. 82% of us regularly buy at least once of these every month. Okay, I'm going to say this number should be like 98, 99%, especially with NFL weekends and baseball playoffs kicking off this afternoon and today. 82% of us buy at least once of these every month, and they are so much better when they are fresh. What do you think for Know It or Nope?

0: Let's see if we can find out what our note or nope looks like this morning. Hi there. It's Drew Walker Mornings. You can always grab me on Instagram at Drew Walker Show. What's your name?
1: Hi, this is Tabitha.
0: Hi, Tabitha. How was your weekend?
1: It was really good.
0: What did you do? Tell me something fun you're still smiling about.
2: We just did yard work.
0: You're like, we did so little, Drew, that I've lost all of my memory. I'm just awake and that's it, right?
1: My kid got a trampoline.
0: Yes. Oh, okay. Our neighbor did that a couple weeks ago, and their entire weekend was assembling the trampoline. I had no idea how intricate it was. 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What do you think, Tabitha, for note or nope?
1: Bananas.
0: Bananas. Okay, that's really good. Or pumpkins, even better. Okay, what is something that is hot? It can have a different type of texture based on the toppings. You like to eat it during sporting events. Maybe you have it a Friday night at home where you make it, or you order it out and have it delivered.
1: Pizza.
0: 82% of us buy at least one of these pizzas every month. They're better when they're fresh. When was the last pizza you ordered, Tabitha, for you and the kids?
1: 2 days ago.
0: See, pizza is on my mind as much as it is yours. Well, I love that for you. Yes, absolutely. And you get the bragging rights for today. Love you for listening.
1: Awesome. Thank you.
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5: We'll see rain today in the forecast. 100% is the chance of precipitation, mostly light rain. High temperatures about 61 degrees. Low is getting down to 46. We'll get some cloudy skies, so the rain's going to go away here fairly soon. Yeah, bring us some more sunshine as we head into Wednesday. It looks like through most of the weekend with upper 60s to lower 70s. The latest weather update brought to you by the Dennis Company and the Roof Doctor on the Harbor's New Country, Kix 95.3.
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Bailey Zimmerman wrote this autobiographically about getting his grandfather's 2005 double-door short bed Silverado in high school. Got a loan from the bank to get it, and it shaped his high school days and his college days. And then number one song for country radio all these years later, and they have a big number one party. I want you and I to get like a number one party when we pass a deadline at work and our boss is like, today is about you.

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17: You'll see most of that rain today in the first part of the day. 100% chance of the rain in the forecast. So a little drizzle and light rain today. High temperatures right around 61 degrees. Drying out for us tonight with partly cloudy skies. And Wednesday's going to bring us back to the sunshine. The high temps getting to be about 66 degrees, mid-60s. A little nicer weather as we get into the weekend, though. 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

0: What was it about a week ago that we got the new song from Morgan Wallen for the Grand Theft 6 Auto, the video game, the project? I realize he gave us a ton of new music recently, but I always want something new. Could there be something coming from Morgan Wallen soon? I'm just putting it out there in the ether. Hope you have a fantastic Tuesday. I'm Drew Walker. Love you for listening. Be good to yourself. You deserve it. And I'll see you back here early tomorrow morning. Peace.
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0: 2026 has been a brutal year when it comes to celebrity deaths. I mean, I'm still reeling from Dolly Parton, you know, and that one's going to sting for a while. I miss Dolly pretty much every day. This one's not going to be easy either. Do you remember Saved by the Bell? Yeah. Dennis Haskins, 75 years old, passed away yesterday. And you know him as Mr. Belding, the principal at Bayside High. And not just, by the way, in the original Saved by the Bell, but they also had a reboot or like a sequel, I guess, from like 93 to 2000. It was Saved by the Bell, the new class. He came back because everybody loved him so much. And according to his agent, and this is the statement they put out, he absolutely loved his fans back. He always had time for them, no matter what. 75 years old. Cause of death has not been released yet, but wow. This is, can we just take a break on this, 2026, please?
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0: We'll see rain today in the forecast. 100% is the chance of precipitation, mostly light rain. High temperatures about 61 degrees. Low is getting down to 46. We'll get some cloudy skies, so the rain's going to go away here fairly soon. Yeah, bring us some more sunshine as we head into Wednesday. It looks like through most of the weekend with upper 60s to lower 70s. 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
7: You'll see most of that rain today in the first part of the day. 100% chance of the rain in the forecast. So a little drizzle of light rain today. High temperatures right around 61 degrees. Drying out for us tonight with partly cloudy skies. And Wednesday's going to bring us back to the sunshine. The high temps getting to be about 66 degrees, mid-60s. A little nicer weather as we get into the weekend, though. 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

got a kid who's a senior in high school, buckle up. It's going to be a very expensive year. I'll explain in less than 10 minutes. First, Jelly Roll, this is Need a Favor.

0: think I'm going to have to pick up a couple of extra jobs or possibly sell a kidney. Relax. I'm talking about my own kidney. My son is a senior in high school this year, and we just started getting into the graduation costs. You know, the cap and the gown. We just ordered that last night, cap, gown, and tassel. I was kind of shocked at how expensive it is. You know, I understand it's a special occasion, and you got to do what you got to do. But looking down the road, this cap and gown thing and the tassel is just the tip of the iceberg. I mean, we've got so much coming up. Senior ring, you've got the Letterman jacket, you know, and he earned it. He earned the Letterman jacket. He's got to get that. And there's more. There's so much more going on here that you've got prom, which is, pricey. The yearbook. Have you seen the prices on these yearbooks lately? I know I sound like an old man going, I can't believe how much they're charging for these books. But it is quite a bit. All in all, the average of what you're going to spend helping your senior graduate and paying for all the stuff, and not even including a senior trip, okay, is $2,500. So once again, if you're in the market for a kidney, I know a guy.
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0: That's Coe Wetzel and Jesse Murph teaming up for High Road, and apparently they had the best time recording this song. Coe Wetzel very impressed with Jesse Murph's vocals, her talent, her dedication, her work ethic. So impressed that he gave her a custom 45 caliber 1911 handgun. But this is not a regular 1911, okay? If you know guns at all, you can probably picture that gun in your head. I want you to know it's way fancier than you think. Custom engraved by artist Sabrina Thiel with all the scroll work, and both of their names are engraved on it, and the name of the song, High Road, also on it. Coe Wetzel called it a very Texas thing to do. Took 3 months to make. And while I think that's very cool, I want you to know I would think twice about handing Jesse Murph a handgun. Have you heard any of the rest of her songs? It might come back to bite you.
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0: We'll see rain today in the forecast. 100% is the chance of precipitation, mostly light rain. High temperatures about 61 degrees. Low is getting down to 46. We'll get some cloudy skies, so the rain's going to go away here fairly soon. Yeah, bring us some more sunshine as we head into Wednesday. It looks like through most of the weekend with upper 60s to lower 70s. The latest weather update brought to you by the Dennis Company and the Roof Doctor on the Harbor's new country, Kix 95.3.
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if you really believe in yourself, you should keep on keeping on. Take Alan Jackson, for example. He didn't make it until he was 30 years old. And most wannabe country stars would give up way before then and start working at the feed store. But oh no, not AJ. He held on tight and gave us this little jewel. Here's Gone Country.

big wigs at Major League Baseball may have finally lost their minds in the biggest way. And I got to tell you, I think I love it. Details are coming up in 10. First, Jason Aldean. Here's Burning It Down.

0: So the folks at the MLB, and I'm talking about Major League Baseball, are no strangers to weird, you know, venues for their exhibition games. I mean, they've done the Field of Dreams in a giant cornfield, right? They've done Fort Bragg and a few other weird ones, but this one might take the cake. I think I love it, though. So Major League Baseball is thinking about, they're exploring the possibility of hosting a special showcase game in Wyoming's Grand Teton National Park. And I think this is the first time it's ever happened in a national park. And boy, if you're picking one, I mean, it's going to be beautiful. However, not everybody's happy about it. Federal officials have already toured three potential sites in the park, including a location that's used as a storage area. So they're looking to make use of some, you know, underutilized property, some land out there. You know, obviously there's some backlash from conservation groups and some other local officials who are worried that building a temporary ballpark on protected public lands used by like bison and more importantly, I think you need to note this, grizzly bears sets a weird precedent. And while I get that, okay, I really do, because you don't want to spoil the natural beauty, you don't want to upset the ecosystem. But I mean, isn't baseball a part of our ecosystem in a way? I'm not just trying to be a baseball head, you know, but this, imagine how beautiful that would be, you know, and someone puts one over the fence and like a grizzly catches it in the background. I'm just thinking like, you know, some picturesque, beautiful Norman Rockwell, you know, version of baseball. Like, I don't think you could get it any nicer than that. Is it too much? Yeah. But isn't that the American way?
1: 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Find stuff under there? What about jobs? No? Now try your basement. There's a pair of overalls that overall you're not so into anymore. A perfectly good laptop that hasn't sat in your lap in months. 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Well, you really have both. 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

0: No, firefighters are a different breed. I mean, really, they're running towards the fire when most of us are trying to escape it. In fact, their whole job description is go towards the danger to help the people get out of it. And that's one of the reasons I love them so much. I mean, it once again takes a special kind of person. That's a special kind of bravery that I don't particularly possess, okay? But shout out to the Oklahoma City Fire Department. Earlier this month, they were doing exactly that. Not a fire, but a gentleman who was having a medical issue while he was mowing his lawn. Got dizzy, started to fall down, and his family called 911. Firefighters rushed in, and they secured him. They made sure he was okay. They put him in the ambulance and sent him off to the hospital. But then they noticed he wasn't done mowing his lawn. These firefighters literally cranked up his lawnmower and finished the lawn, and it looks really nice. You know, with the lines in it, just like you like. Almost perfect. 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But really, great job, guys.
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13: We'll see rain today in the forecast. 100% is the chance of precipitation, mostly light rain. High temperatures, about 61 degrees. Low is getting down to 46. We'll get some cloudy skies, so the rain's going to go away here fairly soon. Yeah, bring us some more sunshine as we head into Wednesday. It looks like through most of the weekend with upper 60s to lower 70s. 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
4: You'll see most of that rain today in the first part of the day. 100% chance of the rain in the forecast. So a little drizzle and light rain today. High temperatures right around 61 degrees. Drying out for us tonight with partly cloudy skies. And Wednesday's going to bring us back to the sunshine. The high temps getting to be about 66 degrees, mid-60s. A little nicer weather as we get into the weekend, though. 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

0: miles on it. She's solo hosting the 60th annual CMAs and is nominated for some of the biggest awards, but Lainey Wilson's got a fight on her hands, and I got the details coming up in less than 10. First, here's Heart Like a Truck.
1: I never

0: Coming up on Wednesday, November the 18th, the 60th annual CMA Awards is rolling out, and Lainey Wilson, for the third time, is going to be hosting. However, this is her first time to do it all by her lonesome, and I can't wait to see this. She's totally got it, and possibly a couple of awards. She's nominated for Female Vocalist of the Year. However, it ain't going to come easy, because you know who else is nominated for Female Vocalist of the Year? Ella Langley. Ella Langley, by the way, has nine total nominations, the most of anybody who's going to be there that night. And my prediction is she's going to win, and I'm talking about Ella Langley, so many awards, she better come to the show with one of those little red wagons to get them all out.
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0: It's high school football at its best. 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Ian Cope and Daniel Hargrove call the action, starting the pregame show at 6:30. 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
1: You're a football fan, right?
2: Well, I got a question for you. Don't look this up. Just answer off the top of your head, okay? First guess. What do you think the longest punt in NFL history was? Because it was set on this day in 1969. Go ahead. Nope. It's 98 yards. It's almost the entire football field. During a game between the Jets and the Broncos, punter Steve O'Neill unleashed a 98-yard punt. He was almost on his own goal line, and he kicked it over the returner's head. It bounced all the way down to the Denver one-yard line. It is the longest punt in NFL history and almost an unbreakable record.
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17: We'll see rain today in the forecast. 100% is the chance of precipitation, mostly light rain. High temperatures about 61 degrees, lows getting down to 46. We'll get some cloudy skies, so the rain's going to go away here fairly soon. Yeah, bring us some more sunshine as we head into Wednesday. It looks like through most of the weekend with upper 60s to lower 70s. 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

You might think this is the fastest song country music in history, but it's actually number two. Number one belongs to Leroy Van Dyke's The Auctioneer from 1956, where he sings faster than 200 words a minute. John Michael Montgomery, though, not too shabby, was sold the Grundy County Auction.

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14: 95.3 Twin Harbor weather.
15: You'll see most of that rain today in the first part of the day. 100% chance of the rain in the forecast. So a little drizzle and light rain today. High temperatures right around 61 degrees. Drying out for us tonight with partly cloudy skies. And Wednesday's going to bring us back to the sunshine. The high temps getting to be about 66 degrees, mid-60s. A little nicer weather as we get into the weekend, though. 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

0: If you're just about to book a trip to the coast, hold up for one second. Hear me out here, because you might want to cancel that. Okay, just released. Marine biologists at the University of British Columbia have discovered two strange new sea spider species. Did you know there were sea spiders? Oh, it gets better. And these are the scientists saying this. They are nightmare fuel. Not my words, the professionals. One of the newly identified creepy crawlies has red eyes. That's always a good sign. A hairy exterior and specialized comb-like appendages that it uses to groom itself. The other one is swimming with parasites. So, you know, national park maybe sounds better. I'm not going near the ocean.
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0: Absolutely is, especially on the news that she's got nine nominations for the upcoming 60th annual CMA Awards. Now, that's coming up on Wednesday, November the 18th, okay? And she is her own greatest competition. Now, I don't want to take anything away from Lainey Wilson because she is up for Female Vocalist of the Year. And Lainey Wilson is a tough competitor when it comes to that category. But Ella's, I don't think, worried about Lainey. She needs to be worried about Ella. Now, Ella Langley, for the first time in her career, is up for Entertainer of the Year. That's the big one. She is up for Female Vocalist of the Year and Album of the Year. But when it comes to Single of the Year and Song of the Year, she is her own greatest competition. Single of the Year, she's got Choosing Texas in there and Be Her as an artist and a co-producer on both of those. And then for Song of the Year, once again, Choosing Texas and Be Her. To round out the list here, Musical Event of the Year, she's also nominated for. That's for I Can't Love You Anymore with Morgan Wallen. And Music Video of the Year for Choosing Texas. By the way, the I Can't Love You Anymore with Morgan Wallen is one of Morgan Wallen's only nominations. And a lot of folks are saying that the CMAs is absolutely wrong for snubbing him, which maybe there's a case for that. But you and I both know this is Ella Langley's year. Join us live on the radio.
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0: It's high school football at its best. 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This Friday, the Elma Eagles travel down Highway 12 to take on the Montecito Bulldogs at Jack Ronald Field. Ian Cope and Daniel Hargrove call the action starting the pregame show at 6:30. 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
1: We'll see rain today in the forecast. 100% is the chance of precipitation, mostly light rain. High temperatures about 61 degrees, lows getting down to 46. We'll get some cloudy skies, so the rain's going to go away here fairly soon. Yeah, bring us some more sunshine as we head into Wednesday. It looks like through most of the weekend with upper 60s to lower 70s. The latest weather update brought to you by the Dennis Company and the Roof Doctor on the Harbor's New Country, Kix 95.3.
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2: You'll see most of that rain today in the first part of the day. 100% chance of the rain in the forecast. So a little drizzle and light rain today. High temperatures right around 61 degrees. Drying out for us tonight with partly cloudy skies. And Wednesday's going to bring us back to the sunshine. And high temps getting to be about 66 degrees, mid-60s. A little nicer weather as we get into the weekend, though. 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

0: One of my favorite things is a good collaboration. I love it when a great singer or singer gets together with another great singer or singer, and it's even better when they cross genres. That's why I love this brand new one. It's Lady A and Boyz II Men. Who saw that one coming? It wasn't me. Hillary Scott, Charles Kelly, Dave Haywood teamed up with R&B group Boyz II Men, and they got a brand new single. And I'm going to tell you what, if you can't fall in love to this song, you might be a robot. It's called The One I Love, and it is just dripping in harmonies. It's just dripping in incredible performances. Listen, if you like vocal groups, you're going to love this. Lady A, once again, and Boyz II Men together on I Love The One.
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0: Ashley Cook on the Harbor's New Country, Kix 95.3. Rick Moyer with you on the Kix Afternoon Show, brought to you today by Q-Mart, 619 East Market Street in Aberdeen, and by A1 Roofing. 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
5: It's high school football at its best. 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Ian Cope and Daniel Hargrove call the action, starting the pregame show at 6:30. 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
0: 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Tonight, mostly cloudy, lows around 46. Tomorrow, mostly cloudy, gradually becoming sunny with highs near 66. Thursday, partly sunny with highs near 68. And Friday, mostly sunny with highs near 69 degrees. That's your weather on the Harbor's New Country, Kix 95.3. 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

to it if you can answer our crossword question. Three letters, one word. And here's your hint. You ready? Cervus elephas canadensis. There you go. That's your hint. Cervus elephas canadensis. Three letters. What am I looking for? Go ahead and text me, 360-537-0953, if you know the answer to the crossword question.

0: 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Next one is solid.
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7: 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Tonight, mostly cloudy, lows around 46. Tomorrow, mostly cloudy, then gradually becoming sunny. Highs near 66 degrees. Thursday, partly sunny. Highs near 68 degrees. Then on Friday, mostly sunny with highs near 69. Going into the weekend, looks like it's going to be kind of nice with mostly sunny skies and highs in the mid-70s.
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It is the Kix Afternoon Show. Rick Moyer with you. Now, we've been playing the crossword question, and today, kind of fun, it's all about Quinault. That is our week-long quest here for Quinault. And this one's only three letters long. The hint was kind of hard, but hopefully you'll get it. Hopefully you were listening, and you can text it in to 360-537-0953. Lots of fun having right now on the Kix Afternoon Show. It's always great. Let's see. Coming up, I have got music from Josh Ross. And right now, how about some Florida Georgia Line, shall we? This is Long Live Kix 95.3, the Harbor's New Country.

0: It's the Kix Afternoon Show on the Harbor's New Country, Kix 95.3. 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I'm Rick Moyer. 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Plus, we've got our winner in the crossword question contest.
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0: Kix 95.3, the Harbor's New Country. All right. Let's find out what the crossword question answer was. It was three letters, all about Quinault was the subject, and the hint was Cervus canadensis. Cervus canadensis. And the answer, are you ready, was elk. That's right, E-L-K, elk. Good job. For those of you that got that right, we'll play again tomorrow during the 3 o'clock hour. Thanks for playing the crossword question on the Harbor's New Country, Kix 95.3.
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2: 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Tonight, mostly cloudy, lows around 46. Tomorrow, mostly cloudy, gradually becoming sunny with highs near 66. Thursday, partly sunny with highs near 68. And Friday, mostly sunny with highs near 69 degrees. That's your weather on the Harbor's New Country, Kicks 95.3. 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

Chris Young on the Kix Afternoon Show. Hi, Rick Moyer with you this afternoon. 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Always fun to hang out and have a good time on the afternoon show.

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3: 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Tonight, mostly cloudy, lows around 46. Tomorrow, mostly cloudy, then gradually becoming sunny. Highs near 66 degrees. Thursday, partly sunny. Highs near 68 degrees. Then on Friday, mostly sunny with highs near 69. Going into the weekend, looks like it's going to be kind of nice with mostly sunny skies and highs in the mid-70s.
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Alma Harbor's new country, Kix 95.3, Heart of Stone. Lots more music coming up this afternoon on the Kix Afternoon Show. I'm Rick Moyer hanging out with you. And I've got some tickets to Frankenstein on the big screen at the 7th Street Theater coming up on October 17th or 18th. If you want a four-pack, a family pack of tickets to go see that movie, all you got to do is text me right now. Text the word Frankenstein to 360-537-0953. Be the first one to do so, and I'll give you a four-pack of tickets to go see Frankenstein on the big screen. Yeah, that'd be cool. All right, Dustin Lynch now on the Harbor's New Country, Kix 95.3.

0: Ella Langley on the Harbor's New Country, Kix 95.3. It is the Kix Afternoon Show. Now, coming up starting next week, you will be able to win your share of $20,000. We're going to do the Kix Cash Contest. You want to stay tuned for all the details. We'll have those for you soon. But you listen for your word that wins five times a day, and you text it in. We'll have the number and everything that you do there coming up soon. But get ready to win $1,000 at a time. How cool. We got 20 grand up for grabs in the Kix. I did it again. The Kix Cash Contest. I'm going to have to name it something different.
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